0: Rock Antenne Österreich.
1: 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Keep on rolling, baby. You know what time it is.

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1: Rock Antenne Österreich, Playlist Update. The Lazies, too tough to die.

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0: 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Rock-Antenne. 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Antenne Österreich, Playlist Update. 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
1: All I know is, I don't wanna waste my time. So alone, hanging out with people that I never liked.

Antenne Österreich. 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The Lazies. Too tough to die.